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1: One day, this nation will rise up, live out the true meaning of its creed. We hold these truths to be self-evident that all men are created equal.

sneaking out the back door like Tony Rennie say, tell me quando, quando, quando. 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